0: discovering who you really are. It's the truth about consciousness, reality, and your unlimited nature.
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0: 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It sets people free. 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
2: 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The dates are...
1: November 17th, Madrid, at Teatro Eslava. November 18th, Zaragoza, at Sala Lopez. November 19th, Granada, Sala Aita. November 20th, Sevilla, at Sala X. November 21, Murcia, at Antioxidant La Almaza. November 22nd, Barcelona, Parallel 62. Our new record, Bliss, is out now. We're very excited to see you all. Nos vemos y un abrazo para la familia de Patismo Ilustrado de Radio 3.
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I want to call them gals or sis. Wow, that's not my personal pronoun.

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You just relax, brother. It's not your act. If you got to act, fine. You just relax, brother. 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It's not your act. If you got to act, fine. You just relax, brother. It's not your act. If you got to act, fine. You just relax, brother. It's not your act. If you got to act, fine. You just relax, brother. It's not your act. If you got to act, fine. You just relax, brother. It's not your act. If you got

Prince Butler's, a big trust fund, a 100-carat ring that weighs a ton, a yacht, aeroplane, and 9 special cooks, 1,000 dresses.

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I'm the world's greatest lover that you've ever known. I'm better than Clark Gable or that guy Tyrone.

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0: all night. If you had so much to say, why didn't you call a hotline? Time to talk is not right now. It's time to dance, my friend. Share some of that energy you got on your lips and your feet. Put the energy in your feet that's coming out of your lips. You know what I'm saying?
1: Express, express, express, express.

Hi guys, here Buba Brothers from Portugal. It was a pleasure to do this set for Bandas Sonoras Transversales by Pedro and Isabel. I've made a mix of my own tracks and several other tracks between house, progressive house and Afro house and a little bit of Latin. So I hope you enjoy the set and thank you very much.